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A very good morning, dear friends, and I welcome you all to Akashvani FM Jongpi on 103.6 megahertz. And a very warm welcome also to all the programs that we have in store for you throughout the day. Today, the 29th of May, 2026. In a short while, that is at 6 o'clock, we will relay Akashvani Delhi for the news in Hindi, to be followed by the news in English at 6:05. So please stay tuned.

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1: This is Akashvani, the news read by Renu Kataria. Prime Minister Narendra Modi met the representatives of the Tribal Security Forum in New Delhi yesterday. In a social media post, Mr. Modi said their dedication to the tribal community is truly commendable. He stated that during the meeting, meaningful discussions were held on various topics related to the development of tribal communities and their empowerment. Union Home Minister Amit Shah held a meeting yesterday to review preparations for the Commonwealth Games and proposed Olympics to be hosted in Ahmedabad. Union Sports Minister Mansukh Mandaviya, Gujarat Chief Minister Bhupendra Patel, Deputy Chief Minister Harsh Sanghvi and senior officials were present at the meeting. In a social media post, Mr. Shah said, Modi government is expanding world-class sports infrastructure and state-of-the-art training facilities in India. He said, keeping in mind the proposed world-class sporting events in Ahmedabad, sports facilities are being developed in accordance with global standards. Ahmedabad would be hosting the 2030 Commonwealth Games and has officially submitted a bid for the 2036 Olympics. The National Testing Agency, NTA, has released revised examination dates and admit cards for the Common University Entrance Test Undergraduate CUET UG 2026 examinations for admission to programs across central and participating universities. The examinations will now be conducted on the 31st of this month and 6th and 7th of next month. The examination, which was scheduled for yesterday, was rescheduled due to Eid ul-Azha. NTA said that admit cards for candidates appearing for the test on Sunday can be downloaded from the official website of NTA, cuet.nta.nic.in. The CBI has arrested Giribala Singh in the Trisha Sharma death case. Giribala is Trisha's mother-in-law and a retired district and sessions judge. The arrest was made in Bhopal yesterday. Earlier, a CBI team questioned and searched Giribala's home for nearly 7 hours, following which she was arrested. Air India has extended suspension of its flights to Israel till July end amid continued geopolitical uncertainties in West Asia. The airlines had earlier suspended flight operations on Tel Aviv-Delhi route till June end. A senior Air India official said that flights have been further suspended, keeping in mind the geopolitical situation in the region. In the wake of the West Asia conflict, airlines have been facing multiple headwinds, including costlier fuel and airspace curbs, which pushed up their operational costs. Vice President C.P. Radhakrishnan will undertake a 3-day visit to Karnataka, Goa and Kerala beginning today. The Vice President will attend the global celebration marking 45 years of the Art of Living Foundation in Bengaluru, Karnataka today. Later in the day, he will attend the Platinum Jubilee celebrations of University BDT College of Engineering at Davangere, Karnataka.

Karnataka. National Security Advisor Ajit Doval called for decisive action against terrorism and said there cannot be double standards in the fight against it. Addressing an international security forum in Russia, Mr. Doval said responsible nations have to evaluate their choices and decide whether they support sponsors of terrorism or counter them with decisive action. Iran's Islamic Revolutionary Guard Corps, IRGC, has said it targeted an American airbase in the region after fresh U.S. strikes on southern Iran overnight. Kuwait, which hosts a U.S. base, said it had intercepted hostile missile and drone threats but did not confirm the target. The Iranian missile launch came after the U.S. shot down Iranian drones over the Strait of Hormuz and struck a military site in Bandar Abbas, a strategic port city in southern Iran. In IPL cricket, Gujarat Titans and Rajasthan Royals will meet in the all-important qualifier 2 at the Maharaja Yadavindra Singh International Cricket Stadium, New Chandigarh, this evening. The match will start at 7:30 p.m. The winner will take on Royal Challengers Bengaluru in the final on Sunday at Narendra Modi Stadium in Ahmedabad. And that is the end of this news bulletin.

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Well, friends, it's 6:10 by our studio clock. And yes, we are back to the studios of Akashvani FM Jongpi on 103.6 megahertz. And it's time for us to start our first program of the day, a program that we call Music for the Soul. I wish you all a very good morning and I welcome you all to this program.

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you're tuned into our program music for the soul. And once again, I wish you all a very good morning, and I welcome you all to this program.

And that was a beautiful a cappella there from Leon Dinkpui. And yes, that song's called What a Friend We Have in Jesus. And with that, my friends, we have to wind up our program, Music for the Soul, this morning and move on to the next program, and that is Music on the Go. This program came to you from Akash Vanya FM Jongpi on 103.6 megahertz. Tipalo nong sngap ngila poishika bakut jangganeka program Music for the Soul mentaka stem but ngenge gitu ki jingwai yaro but ki jingwai ai ngo ki lapin sngotanat yaka step ka jongpi but ngenge kin longa jingkar khu yaka sngi ka jongpi baro ka wei kene ka program ka wanchpi na ka Akash Vani FM Jongpi how she spa live point hindri megahertz ngenge sedang nok mentai yaka program Music on the Go.

Good morning, my dear friends, and welcome to Music on the Go. It's 5 minutes past seven by our studio clock. So yes, we have started this program with that song by Coldplay called Paradise. And yes, there is a beautiful thought by Ernest Hemingway, and let me share it with you. It says, if something is wrong, fix it now, but train yourself not to worry. Worry fixes nothing. Once again, if something is wrong, fix it now, but train yourself not to worry. Worry fixes nothing. All right, so friends, once again, I wish you all a very good morning and I welcome you all to Music on the Go. Palok nong sengap ngapit yang sebuah IP baru asyik ini ke program Music on the Go. Buat ke por mentah ke ladap nyau lala in 2 minit. Pidan pat ngai RJ Anna ke step ke besuk ke pekemen IP baru. Sashi sen pat ke negede ke Akash Vani FM Jongpi. Hau shis pa lai point in 2 megahertz.

You've just been listening to Diana Ross there and that song called You Keep Me Hanging On. It's 7:31 by our studio clock, my friends. You're tuned into Music on the Go, coming to you from Akash Vani FM Jongpi on 103.6 MHz. And here is another beautiful thought that says, start every morning igniting the fire of ambition within you and direct it toward achieving what truly matters to you. Start every morning igniting the fire of ambition within you and directed toward achieving what truly matters to you. Tipalo nong sngap sa hisiang apan kan mawipi baro pinang sngap ika program Music on the Go kabon chipina ka Akash Vani FM jong piha ushis pa live point hindriu megahertz ka step kab kamen ipi baro kapo amantak ladap nyo live ho 8 minutes.

All right, my friends, so in a very short while, that is at 7:50, we will relay Akashvani Shillong for the news in Khasi. And we will be back with this program, Music on the Go, at 8:40, so please stay tuned. Te palo nong sab sa Shibangpur, kataha ka por, nyo san po minit, ginyo sobat ka Akashvani Shillong, nagbenta ka kubor, kaktiin Khasi, bat ngin swan pai biang bat kani ka program, Music on the Go, haka por, para sa po minit, kani ka di ka Akashvani FM, Jongpyo, shispa lai po in 100 megahertz.

0: headed by retired Supreme Court Judge Justice Prakash Prabhakar Naulekar, would submit its report within a year.
1: Removing infiltrators from the country is a commitment of our government. And for this, Prime Minister Narendra Modi has decided to form a demographic change committee. This high-powered committee will examine the reason behind the demographic changes that have taken place across the country and look into the possible solutions. It will also consider where there is a need to bring any new law regarding this issue.
0: Union Home Minister Amit Shah will visit the strategically significant and sensitive Harami Nala and Creek areas along the international border in Kutch on the second day of his Gujarat tour today. During the visit, he will review the security arrangements made by the Border Security Force and discuss border security challenges with senior officials. The Home Minister will inaugurate Border Outpost G7 and interact with BSF personnel. National Security Advisor Ajit Doval called for decisive action against terrorism and said there cannot be double standards in the fight against it. Addressing an international security forum in Russia, Mr. Doval said responsible nations have to evaluate their choices and decide whether they support sponsors of terrorism or counter them with decisive action.
2: Terrorism constitutes as one of the most serious threats to international security. And he felt that this is something for which all international security experts must address this threat. It is an antithesis of everything that humanity stands for. India has been a victim of state-sponsored terrorism.
0: In a social media post, the Indian Embassy in Moscow said Mr. Doval participated in the first International Security Forum and the 14th meeting of High Representatives for Security Matters in Moscow. On the sidelines of the forum, Mr. Doval held a meeting with his Russian counterpart, Shoigu. During the meeting, the parties reviewed the current state of cooperation in the areas of defense, security, energy and trade economic ties. The BJP has appointed new party presidents for Punjab, Haryana, Delhi and Tripura. BJP National President Nitin Naveen appointed East Delhi MP and Union Minister Harsh Malhotra as the party's Delhi unit president. Dr. Archana Gupta has been appointed as Haryana BJP chief and Keval Singh Dhillon will be the new president of Punjab BJP. Abhishek Debroy has been appointed as Tripura BJP president. With the appointments, Mr. Naveen has begun the process of selecting a new team of office bearers in states as well as the national level. In Kerala, Governor Rajendra Vishwanath Arlekar will address the Legislative Assembly today. This is the first policy address of the new UDF government in Kerala after 10 years. Following the governor's address today, the House will adjourn and reconvene on June the 1st for discussion on the motion of thanks to the governor's address. Prime Minister Narendra Modi met the representatives of the Tribal Security Forum in New Delhi yesterday. In a social media post, Mr. Modi said their dedication to the tribal community is truly commendable. He stated that during the meeting, meaningful discussions were held on various topics related to the development of tribal communities and their empowerment. Vice President C.P. Radhakrishnan will undertake a three-day visit to Karnataka, Goa and Kerala beginning today. The Vice President will attend the global celebration marking 45 years of the Art of Living Foundation in Bengaluru, Karnataka today. Later in the day, he will attend the Platinum Jubilee celebrations of University BDT College of Engineering at Davanagere, Karnataka. In Punjab, the counting of votes for the 102 civic bodies has started. The fate of 754 candidates from 1,897 wards will be decided today. Voting was held on May the 26th. These civic polls are being seen as a litmus test for all the major political parties in the state ahead of the upcoming Punjab Assembly elections in 2027. In this multi-cornered contest, the ruling Aam Aadmi Party AAP, International Congress, Shiromani Akali Dal SAD and Bharatiya Janata Party BJP have fielded their candidates. The National Testing Agency NTA has released revised examination dates and admit cards for the Common University Entrance Test undergraduate CUET UG 2026 examinations

0: for admission to programs across central and participating universities. The examinations will now be conducted on the 31st of this month and 6th and 7th of next month. The examination, which was scheduled for yesterday, was rescheduled due to Eid al-Adha. NTA said that admit cards for candidates appearing for the test on Sunday can be downloaded from the official website of NTA, cuet.nta.nic.in. The CBI has arrested Giribala Singh in the Twisha Sharma death case. More in this report.
1: Giribala is a retired judge and Twisha's mother-in-law. She was arrested yesterday in Bhopal after nearly 7 hours of questioning. She will be produced before a CBI court today. A day before the arrest, the Madhya Pradesh High Court cancelled her anticipatory bail. The court said that given the seriousness of the case and the evidence, relief could not be granted to her. Twisha died under suspicious circumstances on the night of May 12 in the Katara Hills area of Bhopal. Her in-laws called it a suicide, but her family has accused her husband and in-laws of murder. Abhinav Goyal, Akashwani, Bhopal.
0: This is Akashwani giving you the news. For quick news updates round the clock, follow us on our X handle at AIR News Alerts. And for details of stories and more, log on to our website www.newsonair.gov.in and download News on AIR app. World Meteorological Organization, WMO, has said that global temperatures are likely to hit near record highs over the next 5 years. According to a new WMO report, annual global mean near-surface temperatures during 2026 to 2030 are predicted to range between 1.3 and 1.9 degrees Celsius above the 1850 to 1900 average. According to the report, there is an 86% chance that at least 1 year between 2026 and 2030 will surpass 2024 as the warmest year on record. There is an El Niño predicted for the end of 2026, which increases the chances of 2027 becoming the next record-breaking year. The United States, Mexico, and Canada issued a trilateral statement on public health travel measures for individuals arriving from African regions in the wake of the Ebola virus outbreak in parts of Africa. In a statement, these countries said that this coordinated approach aims to protect the citizens and the millions of visitors, fans, athletes, and tourists expected during the FIFA World Cup 2026 while maintaining travel and commerce across their borders. Meanwhile, Uganda has banned mass public gatherings in an effort to curb the spread of Ebola in the East African country. World Health Organization Director General Tedros Adhanom Ghebreyesus has said that the Ebola outbreak in the Democratic Republic of the Congo was very complex, with conflict, insecurity, displacement, food shortages, and community mistrust complicating efforts to contain the disease. Speaking to reporters at the airport upon arriving in the DRC capital of Kinshasa, Tedros said he had come to show affected communities that they're not alone and that the WHO was there to support the response. He said WHO teams are already working on the ground in Bunia, the capital of the eastern Ituri province, adding that he would travel there today to assess the situation. Air India has extended suspension of its flights to Israel till July end amid continued geopolitical uncertainties in West Asia. The airlines had earlier suspended flight operations on Tel Aviv-Delhi route till June end. A senior Air India official said that flights have been further suspended, keeping in mind the geopolitical situation in the region. In the wake of the West Asia conflict, airlines have been facing multiple headwinds, including costlier fuel and airspace curbs, which pushed up their operational costs. India Meteorological Department, IMD, has issued a red alert for thunderstorms and rainfall conditions today over parts of Delhi, Haryana and Chandigarh. According to the weather agency, Bihar, Haryana, Chandigarh, Delhi, Punjab, Rajasthan and Uttar Pradesh are likely to experience thunder squalls today with wind speed gusting to 80 kilometers per hour. In the US, 3 people were killed in an explosion that engulfed a Dallas apartment building in a massive and deadly blaze. Dallas Fire Rescue spokesperson Jason Evans announced the fatalities at a news conference. In IPL cricket, Gujarat Titans and Rajasthan

0: riders will meet in the all-important qualifier 2 at the Maharaja Yadavendra Singh International Cricket Stadium, New Chandigarh, this evening. The match will start at 7:30 p.m. The winner will take on Royal Challengers Bengaluru in the final on Sunday at Narendra Modi Stadium in Ahmedabad. India took a 1-0 lead after beating England comfortably by 38 runs in the first of a three-match T20 International Cricket Series at County Cricket Ground, Chelmsford. After losing the toss, India made 188 runs for 7 wickets in their stipulated 20 overs. And now, for a look at today's newspapers, it's over to Renu Kataria.
1: Thank you, Sunil. The resignation of Siddaramaiah as Karnataka Chief Minister is the top news in many dailies. Siddaramaiah makes way for D.K. Shivakumar in Karnataka leadership shift, headlines Hindustan Times. Amid suspense on whether Chinese President Xi Jinping will attend the BRICS summit in India in September, the two nations held constructive talks on the LSE and border row, writes the Asian Age. To ensure foolproof conduct of the NEET UG again, the government is mulling to seek logistical support from the Indian Air Force to transport examination material, reports the Tribune. In its editorial piece titled Death Blow to Online Gaming, the Asian Age welcomes the Supreme Court's decision upholding GST on the full amount deposited by online gaming participants, seeing it as a strong step to curb betting and its damaging social consequences. The paper argues that the distinction between skill-based and chance-based betting is too blurred to be meaningful in practice and says the ruling could severely hit the industry. At the same time, it notes that retrospective taxation, though legally upheld, creates uncertainty for business. Dailies have paid tributes to poet Bashir Badr, who died yesterday. Bashir Badr, master Urdu poet of love and melancholy, passes away, headlines the Times of India. In the next 5 years, the Earth is likely to surge again and again past the international climate threshold set as safe, according to new United Nations climate projections, reports the Statesman. And finally, in a landmark development for wildlife conservation in Himachal Pradesh, forest officials in Chamba have captured the first ever video evidence of brown bear in Siabehi World Life Sanctuary, reports the Tribune. And with that, it's back to you, Sunil.
0: Thank you, Renu. And now, before we end the bulletin, the headlines once again. Home Minister Amit Shah says Centre's high-level committee on artificial demographic changes to also assess requirements of law to tackle the issue. National Security Advisor Ajit Doval calls for decisive action against terrorism, says there cannot be double standards in fight against the menace. BJP appoints party presidents Punjab, Haryana, Delhi and Tripura. Air India extends suspension of its flights to Israel till July end. Amid continued geopolitical uncertainties in West Asia and in IPL cricket, Rajasthan Royals to take on Gujarat Titans in all-important qualifier 2 in New Chandigarh this evening. And with that, we end the morning news. Have a nice day.

This is Akashvani Shillong, the Northeast News Bulletin, read by Sandeep Chakravarti. The headlines. President Draupadi Murmu confers the prestigious President's Police Colour to the Sikkim Police. Union Minister of Youth Affairs and Sports, Dr. Mansukh Mandavia, to visit Shillong on a three-day tour from today. Union Minister Durga Das, UK, visits Kailasahar and Kumarghat subdivisions in Tripura. And now, the news in details. President Draupadi Murmu conferred the prestigious President's Police Colour to the Sikkim Police yesterday. The Alankaran Parade was held at the Paljor Stadium in Gangtok, Sikkim, and as Sikkim has become the 15th state of the country and third from the northeast to receive this award. Addressing the event, President Draupadi Murmu urged the police force to be more citizen-centric. She also emphasized that police should be more sensitive while dealing with the people, particularly women, the poor and children. She said that police must be ready to deal with cybercrime, online fraud and deep fake. She hoped that the Sikkim Police would deal with these challenges by using all modern means. She appreciated the role of the Sikkim Police in maintaining law and order situation as well as mitigating disasters. Union Minister of Youth Affairs and Sports, Dr. Mansukh Mandavia, will address a Chintan Shivir organized by the Department of Youth Affairs in Shillong.

today. The minister is on a 3-day visit to Shillong, during which he will participate in a series of programs related to youth affairs, sports infrastructure development, and review of centrally sponsored schemes in the state. Meghalaya Sports and Youth Affairs Minister Wailad Miki Shilla and other senior officials will also be present. Dr. Mandavia will also inaugurate the integrated multi-purpose indoor sports complex in Shillong on May 30th, along with Chief Minister of Meghalaya Conrad K. Sangma. The integrated multi-purpose indoor sports complex is being developed at a project cost of 132.9 crore rupees and is designed as a modern multifunctional sports facility capable of hosting basketball, badminton and volleyball besides other indoor sporting events. Manipur Chief Minister Yumnam Khemchand Singh yesterday visited Makhannaga village in Kangpokpi district. It has a relief camp for internally displaced persons, including Naga women and children of Konsakol village who were recently taken hostage and released by armed miscreants. He also met the inmates who are taking shelter at the Makhan Baptist Church and distributed relief materials. The chief minister said that 4 suspected persons believed to be involved in the kidnapping of the 6 Naga civilians have already been arrested and informed that combing operations by security forces are on to trace the whereabouts of the hostage. He stated that the government shares the sentiments of the people regarding the hostage issue. He assured that the hostage will be traced out soon. During his visit, he also inspected the village community hall and discussed with the village chief and district officials on the possibility of sheltering more IDPs. Union Minister for Health and Family Welfare, J.P. Nadda, has assured support for upgrading the Nagaland Institute of Medical Sciences and Research Kohima into a super speciality institute and for establishing a greenfield medical college at Nagaki City in Chumokedima district. The assurance was given during a meeting with Nagaland Health Minister P. Paiwang Koniak in New Delhi yesterday. During the meeting, Mr. Paiwang proposed the introduction of PG courses at NIMSR from 2028 to address the shortage of specialist doctors in the state. He also sought the establishment of a greenfield medical college and AIMS-like institute in Chumokedima, a state cancer institute, upgradation of the state mental health institute into a center of excellence and setting up of a state-allied health professional institute in Kohima. The minister further urged the center to establish accident and trauma centers in the remaining 12 districts and continue the PMABHIM scheme to strengthen healthcare infrastructure in Nagaland. The Bharatiya Janata Party national leadership has appointed sitting MLA Abhishek Deb Roy as the new president of the BJP Tripura Pradesh unit with immediate effect. Deb Roy succeeds Rajya Sabha MP Rajiv Bhattacharji, who served as the state party president from 2022 to 2026. According to an official notification by BJP National General Secretary Arun Singh, the appointment was finalized by BJP National President Nitin Nabin. Congratulating the newly appointed Chief Tripura Chief Minister, Dr. Manik Saha expressed confidence that under Deb Roy's dynamic leadership and organizational vision, the party will grow stronger and continue to work dedicatedly for the welfare of the people. Wishing him a successful tenure ahead, the Chief Minister extended his heartiest congratulations to the MLA. Union Minister of State for Tribal Affairs, Durga Das Uike, yesterday visited different areas under Kailasahar and Kumarghat subdivisions in Unakoti district of Tripura. During his visit, the minister held a meeting with tribal leaders at Kailasahar Circuit House. He also visited the archaeological site of Unakoti and inspected its historic sculptures and architectural heritage. Speaking to Akashvani, the minister said the central government under Prime Minister Narendra Modi is committed to the development of tribal communities and the northeastern region. Manipur Governor Ajay Kumar Bhalla yesterday presented the prestigious Manipur

State Film Awards Lifetime Achievement Award to Nangbam Swaranjit Singh in recognition of his pioneering role as Manipur's first professional artist in cinema. He presided over the award presentation ceremony of the 16th MSFA 2024 edition at the Palace Auditorium of the Manipur State Film Development Society, IMPHAL. The governor also distributed awards across non-feature and feature film categories to the respective winners. Organized by the MSFDS, the MSFA is the highest state honor in Manipuri cinema. Addressing the gathering, Governor Bhalla said that Manipuri cinema extends as a powerful medium of storytelling and cultural expression, reflecting the aspirations, struggles, identity and resilience of the people of Manipur. The MSFDS Lifetime Achievement Award 2024 was conferred on Nangbam Swaranjit Singh in recognition of his pioneering role as Manipur's first professional artist in cinema. Deputy Chief Minister of Nagaland, T.R. Zeliang, has highlighted the state's growing power crisis and stressed the urgent need for sustainable energy solutions. While addressing a one-day program on Climate Smart Nagaland Advancing Health and Livelihood Residents, organized by Department of Health and Family Welfare, he said, "The state's difficult terrain, inadequate connectivity, power and energy sector has always been a major concern." He said, "Nagaland faces an annual power sector revenue deficit of nearly 300 crore rupees," adding that the state's heavy dependency on energy imports can be decreased by looking towards sustainable sources. Lauded the Energy for Health initiative being implemented by Selco Foundation in collaboration with Health and Family Welfare Department, describing it as a commendable effort towards strengthening healthcare delivery through solar-powered interventions. A coordination meeting involving the Department of Planning and Transformation, IDAN, Roads and Bridges and other state departments was held in Kohima yesterday with statistical advisor to the Ministry of Donor Dharambir Jha. The meeting reviewed various donor-funded projects and stressed faster implementation across Nagaland. Mr. Jha appreciated the performance of IDAN and urged officials to expedite the grounding of MOUs and infrastructure projects, especially NESIDS roads. In a moment of pride and historic significance, Sikkim was officially declared a fully literate state under the Understanding of Lifelong Learning for All in Society initiative during the convocation ceremony of Sikkim University held in Gangtok on Wednesday. The declaration was made in the gracious presence of the President Draupadi Murmu, making the occasion even more historic and memorable for the people of Sikkim. The ULLAS initiative launched by the Ministry of Education in alignment with the National Education Policy 2020 aims to promote adult education, functional literacy and lifelong learning for individuals aged 15 years and above while fostering continuous learning and skill development. The Kaziranga National Park and Tiger Reserve will be closed from today in view of the monsoon season and possible situation. The authorities have decided to close the UNESCO World Heritage Site for tourists. The decision has been taken as a precautionary measure to ensure the safety of both the visitors and wildlife during the rainy season. And before we end, the headlines once again. President Draupadi Murmu confers the prestigious President's Police Scholar to the Sikkim Police. Union Minister of Youth Affairs and Sports, Dr. Mansukh Mandavia, to visit Shillong on a three-day tour from today. And Union Minister Durga Das Uyki visits Kailasahar and Kumarghat subdivisions in Tripura. And with that, we end the Northeast News Bulletin from Akashvani Shillong. Have a nice day.

Welcome back to Akashvani FM Jongpi. It's 8:40 exactly by our studio clock, my dear friends. I wish you all a very good morning. Nilon pai biang sha ka Akashvani FM Jongpi. How she's part live point hundred megahertz, but nga piang sabai pi baro, sa she sin pat, but nga ikubli step besuk bakmeni pi baro. Kanigri ka Akashvani FM Jongpi, but kanigalong ka jing pinbana. Ka Deputy Commissioner East Khasi Hills District Shillong, kalapin tipat ba bayaki kusna.

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Kini kejimpin benar kelawan cipi nak ke Akash Vani FM Jongpi. Hau si sepalai poin riu megahertz. Good morning listeners, this is Akash Vani FM Jongpi and here is an announcement. The Deputy Commissioner East Khasi Hills District Shillong informs that the Padma Awards, namely Padma Vibhushan, Padma Bhushan and Padma Shri, will be announced on the occasion of Republic Day 2027. The awards seek to recognize work of any distinction and are given for distinguished and exceptional achievements or services in all fields of disciplines such as art, literature and education, sports, medicine, social work, science and engineering, public affairs, civil service, trade and industry, etc. All persons without any distinction of race, occupation, position or gender are eligible for these awards. Intending individuals from East Khasi Hills District who desire their name to be recommended to the government for the award are requested to send their nominations to the office of the Deputy Commissioner, East Khasi Hills District, Shillong, on or before the 20th of June 2026. Detailed information may be downloaded from the district website eastkhasihills.gov.in. This announcement came to you from Akash Vani FM Jongpi on 103.6 MHz. Kestep government kaba kemens ASEAN par epi barok ki para lok nong sengap hagini kepor nginye beteng bat ke program music on the go kepor mentak ladap pra sapu sau minit. Well, friends, it's 8:44 by our studio clock. We will now continue with our program, Music on the Go. And reminding you all that from 9 to 10, we have text your requests. So if you want to listen to a song of your choice, you can send your messages to the number 948-510-2311. You can send your messages from 9 onwards. Di palon ng sangap na duka por kanday biji, ha duka por shpo biji, kumujulong man na kastem, ngino nam shpi ya ka program text your request. But pilapan request jingrai da kapa pipa iki message ki jong pisha un number kandai sao prasan iwe not arlai iwe iwe pa iki message ki jong pina do kapor kandai bajie.

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All right, my dear friends, we will wind up this program Music on the Go this morning and move on to text your requests. And you can start sending those messages. Send them to the number 94851-02311. Let's listen to one song right now. After the song, I will read your messages.

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Alright, so yes, thank you for your dedication. And I will play that song for you. 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

Dengan polisi show ki message ki jong pi hagani ka por hagani ka program text request mata step. Dengan ni ka message ka bang please play pass live. If you don't have them play Pink Lips and dedicated to you and Suba Alisha Kong Na Kong Mukim Kong Di Susni and Bao Marwin Bao Rudolph Bana and all. I am Bahem from Rang Sao. Alright, so I will play Pink Lips for you, alright? Okay. So another one here says So Bhapan Dam Jingrai sorry ngade bahe no ummar. 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

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All right, my friends, thank you all for being a part of Text Your Request this morning. And it's a minute past 10 already, so we move on now to today at 10. So once again, I wish you all a very good morning and I welcome you all to this program. This is Akash Vani FM Jongpi on 103.6 megahertz.

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1: Good morning once again, my dear friends, and right now let me share with you this piece of information. Oscar-winning actor Nicolas Cage has revealed that he legally changed his name from Nicolas Kim Coppola to Nicolas Cage last year, saying he wanted to create his own identity rather than be known as part of the famous Coppola family. In an interview, he said he preferred being the patriarch of his own family instead of the clown cousin on the margins of Hollywood royalty. The actor said he adopted the surname Cage from Marvel character Luke Cage and avant-garde composer John Cage, while keeping Nicholas because it was given to him by his father. Cage explained he wanted a short, memorable name similar to James Dean. Well, the actor's next project is Spider Noir, inspired by Marvel's Spider-Man Noir comics. All right, so we're going to listen to a song called City of Angels by 30 Seconds to Mars. 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

And friends, did you know that Himachal Pradesh is known as the sleeping state of India? Well, if you don't, let me tell you. Himachal Pradesh is often called the sleeping state of India, and this name comes from the peaceful and calm lifestyle people follow there. The state is known for its natural beauty, fresh mountain air, and slow-paced village life. Unlike busy cities, life here is quiet and relaxed. The reason Himachal Pradesh got this nickname is because people here follow a very simple routine. Most of them go to bed early and wake up with the sunrise. After sunset, streets become silent, shops close down, and there's almost no noise outside. This calm and early sleeping habit led to the name sleeping state. All right, so there you go. You learned something new in today at 10 this morning. And it's 10:42 by our studio clock, my friends. So let's play another track right now. Let's listen to a song called Rain by Creed. This is Akashvani FM Jompi on 103.6 megahertz.

Well, friends, I hope you've had a lovely time in this program today at 10, and that's all I have for you this morning. So I will leave you all with another beautiful song, and one is with a couple of songs actually. One is called Wild Love by James Bay, and also a song by Avicii, and it's called Hey Brother. So I thank you all for joining me this morning, but make sure you stay tuned for the next program as well. And it's Jewels of Time from 11 to 12 with RJ KD. So thank you once again, and I wish you all a very nice day. This is Akashvani FM Jompi on 103.6 megahertz.

Well, a very good morning to you all, my dear listeners. You're tuned to Akashvani FM Jompi, and yes, we're broadcasting on 103.6 MHz, and we're also available on the app News on Air. Well, the time about 2 o'clock struck 11, and yes, it's time for your very own RJ Kitty to take back the hot seat of Akashvani FM Jompi, and yes, to entertain you throughout the day from 11 to 4 p.m. So are you ready to go ahead on a journey with me? And yes, we'll start right away with a very first program for the day, which used to came to you daily from 11 to 12

p.m., which is Jewels of Time. All right. Well, we're going to play to you some timeless songs, you know. Like, let me take you on a down memory lane. So, are you ready? Let's start with the very first track, which is called Stumbling In by The Smokey, which will be followed by My Girl by The Temptations. And yes, more and more songs coming up your way only on Akashvani FM Jompi on 103.6 MHz.

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with your RJ KD. All right, you've just heard the song Just the Way You Are by Billy Joel there. And yes, let us continue with this program. We've got another 24 minutes more to continue. And yes, up next, I have for you the beautiful love songs ever, so to say, which is called How Deep Is Your Love by the Bee Gees. And it will be followed by Every Breath You Take by the Police. Yes, my dear friends, stay tuned. This is Akashvani FM, Chompy.

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And yes, we're also live streaming on the app, News on Air. Well, the time best clock struck 36 minutes past 11. And yes, you're in the program which is called Jewels of Time.

I haven't got a lot to say to you, but I just have to say it anyway. It's very hard for me to sit down and kind of tell you that I was wrong. But I was. Take care, love.

Well, friends, it's almost time for us to wind up this edition of the program, which is Jewels of Time. And yes, with this last track, I Want to Know What Love Is by The Foreigner. And yes, we've come to the end. And yes, don't go anywhere just yet, because at 12 p.m. I shall be right back with the program Fun Unlimited. So thank you so much for staying tuned right from 11 a.m. until this time. And I hope that you'll keep on tuning in to Akash Vani FM Jompi 103.6 megahertz for more and more exciting moments ahead. 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

Welcome back, my dear friends. As I promised, yes, the time of Sur clock struck 12 p.m. exactly. And yes, I hope that you must have already anticipated what time is it now. And yes, it's time for Fun Unlimited. All right. 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And yes, we're also available on the app News On Air. I heartily welcome each one of you to our station. And yes, a very good afternoon, my dear friends. And I hope that you must have already wait, like what question would I be given this day? And yes, my dear friends, this is your RJ Katie, and yes, she's back on the hot seat of Akashvani FM Jongpi. She thinks give us a book many way ki palo kanedika Akashvani FM Jongpi, no she's part live point real megahertz. Come Joe Ronaka at News On Air. Te palo. If you don't get the RJ Katie, you're going to get the up community. You're going to get poor, but on a PP Jutip, Mandaga singing a couple cut RBG and Shibji. Need you one lamb, you're going to program Fun Unlimited. Hakabaka deka program, Kabangi Sukunan, Yabringa, need you one raggy jinkly, jinkin tip, Namata Jongpi, Hagabangi, Kiajingi boy, jinkly, but papi, Pia Shivanda, Daka Pia Juba, Pilegata, Daka Pia Pai, Daki Juba, Kijongpi, Jing Snow, Kijongpi, Shokan dies our prasani way, non, ah, lie, e way, number, wrong day, come joe.

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Akashvani, the news read by Valsa Williams. The Supreme Court today directed all high courts across the country to pronounce judgments within 3 months of reserving them. The apex court also noted that delays in the delivery of judgments can cause irreparable harm to litigants. Underlining that faster decisions are required in cases of personal liberty, a bench comprising Chief Justice Suryakant and Justice Joymalia Bagchi said orders in bail applications should be pronounced the same day, and if they are reserved, they must be pronounced and uploaded the next day. Issuing a slew of directions, the top court said the order of bail or sentence suspension should be communicated to the jail authorities as soon as it is pronounced, and the under-trial convict should be released preferably the same day or at most the next day. An India-bound oil tanker, Nissos Keros, has successfully crossed the Strait of Hormuz and is en route to Visakhapatnam with an expected arrival on the 3rd of next month. The Marshall Islands-flagged vessel departed from Sharjah on the 21st of this month and was tracked in the northern Arabian Sea off India's west coast this morning. Iran's news agency reported that the Islamic Revolutionary Guard Corps Navy had facilitated the passage of 23 commercial vessels through the strait in 24 hours amid ongoing tensions over proposed transit fees by Tehran. Iran has proposed regulating maritime traffic via a new authority, while the United Nations maintains that imposing transit fees in international waters is illegal. The United States has called for free navigation through the strategic waterway. Karnataka Governor Thavarchand Gehlot has accepted the resignation of Chief Minister Siddaramaiah in Bengaluru today and dissolved the Council of Ministers with immediate effect. However, he has been asked to continue in office as caretaker Chief Minister until alternative arrangements are made, asking him not to take any executive decisions during this period. Siddaramaiah had submitted his resignation letter at the Lok Bhavan yesterday. In Uttar Pradesh, 6 workers were killed after an under-construction bridge collapsed during a late-night storm in Hamirpur. The bridge, which stretches from Morakandar to Kandaur village, was being built over the Betwa River. The incident took place last night at a

0: Around 2 a.m., when some workers were standing under a hydro machine amid rain, rescue operations by NDRF and SDRF are underway. Union Commerce and Industry Minister Piyush Goyal engaged with over 50 business and industry leaders at the roundtable hosted by the Consulate General of India in New York, in collaboration with the US-India Strategic Partnership Forum. In a social media post, Mr. Goyal said that during the roundtable, he highlighted India's strong growth story, reform-driven business environment, and expanding opportunities for global investors under the leadership of Prime Minister Narendra Modi. He further discussed ways to deepen India-US trade, investment, innovation, and supply chain partnerships for shared prosperity. The Inter-Meteorological Department, IMD, has predicted below normal rainfall over the country during the southwest monsoon season between June and September. Briefing the media on the second stage long-range forecast for monsoon season 2026 in New Delhi today, Secretary of the Ministry of Earth Sciences Dr. M. Ravichandran said the southwest monsoon seasonal rainfall over the country is likely to be 90% of the long period on average, with a model error of plus minus 4%. He informed that during the season, rainfall is most likely to be normal over northeast India and below normal over central, southern peninsula and northwest India. He said El Nino conditions are very likely to develop during the monsoon season. Addressing the media, Director General of IMD, Dr. Mrityunjay Mohapatra, said the average rainfall of the country during the month of June is most likely to be below normal.
1: We are expecting that weak El Nino condition will develop in the month of June itself. And in July and August, weak to moderate El Nino condition will prevail. And September, moderate to strong. Then towards end of September, it may be strong. Otherwise, the most part of the monsoon, it will go as weak to moderate El Nino conditions. But post-monsoon season will have the strong El Nino conditions.
0: Benchmark domestic equity indices were trading on a negative note in afternoon trade today. The Sensex lost 69 points to 75,799, while the Nifty 50 dipped 54 points to 23,854 when reports last came in. And with that, we end this news bulletin.
2: 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And yes, we're also available on the app and News on Air. Well, just now you're listening to the news which was relayed to you from Akashvani Delhi. All right, friends, as I've promised earlier that I shall be back during this time, which is 10 minutes past 1. And yes, this is another program, another show, which is FM Super Hits. All right, this program starts from now till 2 p.m. And yes, I hope that you'll keep on tuning in to Akashvani FM, Jompi on 103.6 MHz for more and more hit tracks coming up your way. And yes, we'll start right away with the very first track by Maroon 5, which is called Sugar, a song which is nominated during the Grammys of 2016, which will be followed by another track which is also nominated in the Grammys of 2016, which is by Meghan Trainor, which is called Lips Are Moving. Stay tuned. 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
1: Once again, my dear listeners, welcome back to your tunes, Akashvani FM, jumping 103.6 MHz. And yes, we're also available on the app News On Air. Well, you've just heard the song I'm Like a Bird. Well, this is by Nelly Furtado there. And earlier you've heard Mariah Carey there with Dream Lover. All right, I've got more and more hit tracks just for you, my dear friends. Well, we've got another half an hour or so to continue with FM Super Hits. Up next, I have for you the song by Michael Jackson there with Beat It. It's one of the greatest hits in the history of his songs. Well, and it will be followed by another beautiful dance number by the Venga Boys, which is called Sha La La La La. And yes, I've also cued this particular song by Atomic Kitten there. I know this is also a dance number for some of you who love dancing. This is called The Tide Is High. So stay tuned, don't go anywhere. This is Akashvani FM, Jumpy.

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1: Just blocking numbers on your phone won't stop spam. 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
0: Then what should I do?
1: Answer the call, then report it on the Try TNT app. Select the category, banking, travel, insurance, and submit. 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
0: So this will reduce spam for everyone?
1: Yes, as soon as reports come in, action is taken. 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

And thereafter, I'll be playing for you the song Memories by Conan Gray. And yes, my dear friends, don't go anywhere just yet. Stick around, Akash Vani FM Jongpi on 103.6 MHz.

All right, friends. Well, it's also almost time for us to wind up this edition of the program, which is FM Subah. It's coming your way only on Akash Vani FM, jumping 103.6 megahertz. Well, I'll be leaving you with these two songs, which is Miss You by Enrique Iglesias.

well with this last track, Memories by Conan Gray. I'm also going to link Akashvani Delhi in 5 minutes for now. Well, and yes, you'll be yes, I shall be back by 2:30 with the program FM Request. Well, for now, stick around Akashvani FM, jumping 103.6 megahertz for the news which is upcoming from Akashvani Delhi. Hoy polo akapo abajing yasoba ka Akashvani Delhi na kabenta ki kubo ang atuan pai para kapo ashiteng but ka program FM Request.

0: Good afternoon. This is Akashvani and I am Valsa Williams with the midday news. The headlines. Supreme Court directs all high courts to pronounce judgment within 3 months of reserving order. Education Minister Dharmendra Pradhan assures strict action against examination mafias and protection for deserving students. PM Surya Ghar scheme achieves major milestone as 40 lakh households embrace rooftop solar. IMD predicts below normal monsoon rainfall in the country and above normal heatwave conditions in several states during June. And Indian sprinter Nipam wins bronze in women's 100 meter at under 20 Asian Athletics Championships in Hong Kong. The Supreme Court today directed all high courts across the country to pronounce judgments within 3 months of reserving them. We have a report.
1: The Apex Court also noted that delays in the delivery of judgments can cause irreparable harm to the litigants, underlining that faster decisions are required in cases of personal liberty. A bench comprising Chief Justice Suryakant and Justice Joy Mallya Bagchi said that orders in the bail applications should be pronounced the same day, and if they are reserved, they must be pronounced and uploaded the next day. Issuing a slew of directions, the top court said that order of the bail or sentence suspension should be communicated to the jail authorities as soon as it is pronounced, and the under-trial convict should be released preferably the same day or at the most the next day. Jigyasa Pandey, Akashwani News, Delhi.
0: Union Education Minister Dharmendra Pradhan today said the incident of paper leak was extremely unfortunate and should not have happened. In an exclusive interview with DD News, Mr. Pradhan assured that the re-examination process will be conducted in a proper and systematic manner without any errors. He also appealed for everyone's cooperation in carrying out the task smoothly.
2: The incident is very unfortunate. It should not have happened. Now that we have announced re-NEET, it should be conducted properly and done with care. This is our responsibility. We expect everyone's cooperation in this work.
0: Addressing students, Mr. Pradhan assured them that the government understands their concerns and acknowledged that their trust had been breached. He said the authorities had taken a tough decision because they did not want even a single deserving student's future to fall into the hands of examination mafia.

0: years or become a victim of irregularities. Emphasizing quality and transparency, he said the decision was taken to maintain fairness in the examination system.
1: I want to assure the student that the mistake that has been made will not be repeated. The teachers who were given the question were compromised. We have made a tough decision that we will not hand over any student's right to the exam mafia. We respect the mental state of the children. We want to take care of them. We want to give them an error-free examination process.
0: The minister reassured that every possible effort is being made to conduct an error-free examination amid growing concerns surrounding the examination process. The Delhi government will provide free travel in all Delhi Transport Corporation DTC buses to the appearing candidates for NEET UG 2026 examination, which is scheduled on the 21st of next month. Delhi Chief Minister Rekha Gupta said the candidates can travel free in the DTC buses upon presentation of a valid admit card. She added that no student should face inconvenience on a day that holds such importance for their future. India has marked a historic milestone in its clean energy journey. Union New and Renewable Energy Minister Prahlad Joshi today said that 40 lakh households have now been empowered with rooftop solar under PM Surya Ghar scheme. He added that more than renewable energy initiative, this transformative scheme is turning citizens from power consumers to power producers. The scheme is also enabling families to reduce electricity expenses, benefit from government subsidies, and move towards zero electricity bills. The minister highlighted that with every solar-powered home, the country moves closer towards energy security, environmental sustainability, and the vision of a self-reliant Viksit Bharat. Union Textiles Minister Giriraj Singh today said India has emerged as a stronger economy under the leadership of Prime Minister Narendra Modi, and the textile sector is achieving rapid growth through reforms and policy support. During his two-day visit to Andhra Pradesh, the minister visited Mohan Spintex Company at Mallavalli Industrial Park in Krishna District. He said India's textile market is currently valued at over 15 lakh crore rupees, and the government is working to increase it beyond 25 lakh crore rupees by 2030. Science and Technology Minister Dr. Jitendra Singh today inaugurated India's first integrated next-generation aviation weather and fog monitoring system, Skycast, at Indira Gandhi International Airport in New Delhi under the flagship mission MAUSUM. Addressing a press conference, Dr. Singh said the new system aims to strengthen airport weather monitoring and fog forecasting. He said Skycast has been developed to support safer, more efficient and weather-resilient air transportation operations, particularly during dense winter fog and rapidly changing weather conditions.
2: Today, we are dedicating to the nation through the aviation sector an integrated weather monitoring system for the aviation sector, which would enable the air flyers, the air crew, the air pilots to determine with precision, particularly during the foggy seasons, during the hazy weather, where you have a lot of pollution, so much of visibility gets affected also because of the other particles. So all that through an integrated equipment called Skycast.
0: The Reserve Bank of India, RBI, in its annual report released today, stated that robust macroeconomic fundamentals will support the growth trajectory of the Indian economy in the current fiscal year, despite headwinds from elevated energy prices, supply chain disruptions, and global market volatility. According to the report, healthy balance sheets of the corporate and banking sectors, along with the government's continued thrust on capital expenditure, bode well for India's strong growth trajectory. More from our Mumbai correspondent.
3: The RBI in its annual report for 25-26 noted that geopolitical risk has re-emerged as the dominant drag on global growth in 2026, adding that the adverse impact of the outbreak of the conflict in West Asia at the end of February 26 is reflected in the forecast for global growth and inflation. Moreover, the implementation of various trade agreements with key trading partners would provide further momentum to India's growth, the report said. India remained the fastest growing major economy, expanding at 7.6% during 25-26 compared to 7.1% a year ago, supported by strong domestic consumption, sustained investment, proactive policy initiatives, and sound macroeconomic

0: fundamentals. The report further stated that the outlook for the agriculture sector in 26-27 remains contingent upon the progress and distribution of the southwest monsoon. It also said inflation in 26-27 is likely to remain aligned with the target due to adequate food grain stocks, sufficient reservoir levels, and stable agricultural prospects despite possible El Nino conditions and above normal summer temperatures. Ankita Apte, Akashvani News, Mumbai.
1: This is Akashvani giving you the news. 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Prime Minister Narendra Modi today asserted that humility, forgiveness and noble conduct are the true ornaments of personality. Sharing a Sanskrit quote, Mr. Modi said, along with these qualities, countrymen are steadfastly engaged today in the fulfillment of the resolve for a developed India. The government has refuted a deep fake video of Prime Minister Narendra Modi with fabricated claims related to Italian Prime Minister Giorgia Meloni and remarks about Iran-US mediation. The fact-check unit of the Press Information Bureau, PIB, has claimed that the video is digitally altered and AI-generated. PIB noted that the video is being circulated by Pakistani propaganda accounts and reiterated that Mr. Modi has not made any such statements. Karnataka Governor Thavarchand Gehlot today accepted the resignation of the outgoing Chief Minister Siddaramaiah in Bengaluru and dissolved the Council of Ministers with immediate effect. However, he has been asked to continue in office as caretaker Chief Minister until alternative arrangements are made. He has also been asked not to take any executive decisions during this period. Vice President C.P. Radhakrishnan has stressed the need to adopt bhakti and meditation to attain inner and global peace. Addressing the 45th anniversary celebrations of the Art of Living Foundation International Centre in Bengaluru today, he said bhakti signifies dedication towards oneself, family, society, the nation and humanity as a whole. He said bhakti inspires people to live in harmony with others and with themselves. Quoting the teachings of Sri Sri Ravi Shankar, he said, "The art of living lies in embracing change and enjoying every moment of life." He added that Dhyan, Gyan and Gan enrich both life and personality. Union Electronics and IT Minister Ashwini Vaishnav has congratulated the government of Odisha, Intel and 3DGS on signing a memorandum of understanding to bring substrate manufacturing technology to India. Mr. Vaishnav said this will further advance the semiconductor ecosystem in India. External Affairs Minister Dr. S. Jayashankar today paid tribute to United Nations peacekeepers serving across the world on the International Day of UN Peacekeepers. In a social media post, Dr. Jayashankar lauded the brave women and men serving under UN peacekeeping missions for their steadfast commitment to preserving global peace and security. Vice President C.P. Radhakrishnan, Lok Sabha Speaker Om Birla and Union Home Minister Amit Shah paid tributes to former Prime Minister Chaudhary Charan Singh on his death anniversary today. In a social media post, the Vice President said the former Prime Minister was a visionary leader and a tireless advocate for farmers who dedicated his life to the welfare of the agrarian community and the upliftment of rural India. The Lok Sabha Speaker underlined that the entire life of the former Prime Minister was dedicated to the upliftment of the country's farmers, labourers and villages. Mr. Shah noted that Bharat Ratna Chaudhary Charan Singh played a pivotal role in strengthening democratic values from the freedom struggle to the emergency period. At least six workers were killed after an under-construction bridge collapsed during a late-night storm in Hamirpur district of Uttar Pradesh. The bridge, which stretches from Molkandar to Kandor village, was being built over the Betwa River. The incident took place last night at around 2 a.m. when some workers were standing under a hydro machine amid rain. NDRF and SDRF started rescue work and operations are still underway. The India Meteorological Department, IMD, has predicted below normal monsoon rainfall in the country and above normal heat wave conditions in several states during June. Addressing the media, Director General of IMD, Dr. Mrityunjay Mahapatra, said the average rainfall in the country during the month of June is most likely to be below normal. He said during the period only some parts of the country

No, I'm just saw Alkandai son. Ah, not saw no lunny Alkandai. Wait, wait, no, not ah, and pay your lap done. My part message, yes. Oh, boy, get you up, junk of fun unlimited. But man, da, I'm laying and I'm happy get you up, junkie for loggy jungy. Keep on your shimenta and your poor. Okay, can you dig out cash bunny FM jumpy? No, she's by live by in real megahertz.

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1: Saisin Pani Prince of High Pi Palok Kanidika Kajvani FM John Pino She's Palai Brain Real Megahertz Pranan Gabi RJ Kiriga Program FM Request Nidan Stankumbar for Prominently A when you think but getting a program Gajungi Ding and ya Pulina Shwag Nigga message couple of poi Nigga Wiga Uncumni good afternoon RJ Kiri But yeah, Nyai Suba Sumpap and Tim Jinwai Dil Keta Hey Naga Firm Akele Ham 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

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Yes, Bahab, Ibala, Ben Summer Key, Ben Comic Ni Program Fun Limited, Mo Bahab. They clamp up, Lapin Book, I know you want me, John Pitbull. The Palong and Ibn Snap Shigini Yardly Kitching, right? And Gata, Kalazandi Hiru, Ingi, Bengi Pekot, Yagani Program FM Request. Nice up and Yagani Akashvani FM Jumpy.

It's Mr. 305 checking in for the remix. 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Que hola, gata. Que hola, omega. And this how we gonna do it. 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

0: 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Uno, dos, tres, cuatro. 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
1: Okay, palok dengan nega jing rai. I know you want me, jong. Pitbull ni lapoi rosh bukut jong nega program FM request bonch pina kakaj vani FM jong pi. 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Yes, my dear friends, we've come to the end of this program. FM request. Well, thank you to each and every one of you who have participated in this program. Your participation meant a lot to me and has made this program a huge, huge success. Well, I'll let

to apologize if I haven't got to read all your messages due to time constraint. And yes, my dear friends, you'll be joined by RJ Crown, the upcoming program from 4 p.m. till 10:30 in the evening. In the nighttime, all right. Well, my dear friends, this is your RJ Kitty signing off. Until we meet again, take care, stay safe, and bye-bye. This is Akashvani FM Jompi. Well, stay tuned because the upcoming program is the Spice sponsored program. Until then, bye-bye. This is Akashvani FM Jompi.

and a very warm welcome to all our awesome listeners. You are tuned in to Spies, the Voice of Hope. I'm Jyoti Shree and I'm very happy to be here having this conversation with you today. Because today I speak to you about unveiling your journey within. We are going to be talking about life's purpose and how you can discover it. The quest for purpose is a timeless journey, and we all know that, right? It resonates within the hearts of everybody. You can belong to any culture, age, or background. You will still have a purpose, or rather find one. If you don't already have one and are working towards it, finding one's purpose in life is an introspective exploration. It goes beyond mere existence, seeking to unearth the deeper meaning and significance that imbues our actions with a sense of fulfillment and direction. So let's take this time today to delve into the profound pursuit of finding your purpose. Let's explore the multifaceted nature of this journey, the factors that influence it, and the transformative impact it can have on your life. Shall we? Before we begin, I want to give you our contact details. You might want to make it your purpose to connect with us and tell us what you are thinking, or suggest to us topics that you would like to have conversations about. We are available on 0951527039. That is 0951527039. Feel free to either call or message us. Talk to us about your life purpose and how you discovered it. This would be a really nice conversation to have with you. Or write to us on feedbackamc1@gmail.com. 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So let's start by understanding the concept of purpose. After all, it's always best to start from the beginning. So let's look at the definition of purpose. Purpose is more than a mere goal or ambition. It is a guiding force that shapes our choices, actions, and contributions to the world. It provides a sense of direction, anchoring our existence in a meaningful narrative. And yes, it goes beyond professional success. While professional success is one aspect of a purposeful life, our true purpose extends beyond our career achievements. It encompasses personal growth, meaningful relationships, and also contributes to the well-being of others. But how do you connect passion and contribution? Well, actually, your purpose often emerges from the intersection of passion and contribution. It involves identifying what brings you joy and fulfillment and channeling those energies toward making a positive impact in the world. This basically means while you are looking for your life purpose, you also need to ensure that you are creating an impact with the people around you. We don't live in a silo and know that all your life choices will at some point have a collective effect on your society and your loved ones. Let's look at the factors that influence the search for purpose. It all starts with your personal values and beliefs. They form the bedrock of a sense of purpose. Aligning our actions with deeply held values provides a framework for living authentically and with intention. And our actions will then define our life experiences, which might come with challenges as well. Life experiences, especially challenges and hardships, can catalyze the search for purpose. Adversity often prompts a person to reassess their priorities, leading to a deeper exploration of their life's purpose. All right, my lovely listeners, you are tuned into Spies, the Voice of Hope with me, Jyoti Shree. I have to be honest with you guys. I love having these conversations with you.

Today we are discussing how to discover your life's purpose, and we are moving on to exploring our interests and all the things that we're passionate about. It might not be that easy, but it's a start. Identifying and pursuing your passions and interest is a powerful avenue for uncovering purpose. What brings you joy and enthusiasm can also serve as a compass guiding you towards activities that resonate with your core being. This is something that you can do by introspecting. Not that it is difficult to identify your interests, but it becomes imperative to prioritize, which is why personal reflection, being self-aware, really helps. Purposeful living requires introspection and self-awareness. Regular reflection on your personal goals, values, and aspirations fosters a deeper understanding of your own self and your journey here. So go ahead and embark on this journey of finding your purpose by looking inwards. Go ahead and explore and experiment. Discovering your life's purpose is often an iterative process that involves exploration and experimentation. Trying new experiences, volunteering, and engaging in different activities provide opportunities for self-discovery. So let me ask you a question. When was the last time you sat back, relaxed, and then decided to take the road less traveled? Made a life choice of experimenting? Your life purpose will get more clear to you once you decide to embrace change and adaptability. The journey to find your purpose is not a linear path. Embracing change and being adaptable to evolving circumstances are integral aspects of the process. What may have once seemed purposeful may evolve as you grow and change. Time changes all. And what happens if you decide to take a risk, explore, and are not able to make it? I'm here to tell you that it is okay to fail. It's not called failure if you learn something from it, right? And learning from your setbacks and failures are inherent in any journey. This holds true more so for your quest for life's purpose. Learning from these experiences rather than seeing them as roadblocks is crucial. They often illuminate new facets of ourselves and our aspirations. Today we are exploring the topic of discovering your life's purpose. While this can be a solo journey where you introspect and are self-aware of your interests and what you would like to explore, but there is no harm in seeking guidance and mentorship. Seeking guidance from mentors or individuals who have navigated similar journey can provide you valuable insights. Learning from the experiences of others can offer perspective and guidance during your quest for purpose. Feel free to talk to people around you who you think will be able to help you transform. And believe me, there is a transformative impact behind discovering purpose. Once you do, you will see that you are working towards achieving your goals with a different sense of satisfaction. And this enhances your mental and personal well-being. In fact, research suggests a strong connection between a sense of purpose and overall well-being. Individuals who have discovered their purpose often report higher levels of life satisfaction, happiness, and a reduced sense of stress. Nothing is stopping you, my friend. Start exploring today. Find your motivation and focus. Your purpose in itself will soon act as a powerful motivator, providing a clear sense of direction and focus. When you are aligned with your purpose, you are more likely to set and achieve meaningful goals, propelling them forward with determination. And in case you face challenges, just be resilient. Resilience in the face of challenges, I agree, may be easier said than done. But when you find your purpose, it will serve as a source of resilience during challenging times. Knowing that your actions are contributing to a greater cause will provide you the strength and perseverance needed to overcome obstacles. Well, with that, I would like to close today's episode. Just know that the quest to find your purpose is a deeply personal and transformative journey that unfolds throughout your lifetime. It involves understanding your values, passions, and contributions to the world, ultimately leading to a life that is rich in meaning and fulfillment. Embracing the factors that influence this journey, recognizing the iterative nature of self-discovery, and understanding the transformative impact of discovering purpose can guide you towards a purposeful and intentional life. As the journey unfolds, just know that finding the true essence of your

life's purpose lies not just in the destination, but in the continual exploration and evolution of self along the way. 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With this, I thank you for tuning into Spa is the Voice of Hope with me, Jyoti Shree. Until next time.

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The time reads 10 minutes past 4 p.m., and I welcome you to another program, my friends. This is Akashwani FM Jongpi. 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

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My friends, in a few moments from now, that is at 5, we link Akashwani Delhi for the news in Hindi to be followed by the news in English at 5:05. You will again join us at 5:10 p.m. for another program, that is Filmi SMS. So till then, please stay tuned for the news from Delhi. 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
1: 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The apex court also noted that delays in the delivery of judgments can cause irreparable harm to litigants, emphasizing that faster decisions are required in cases of personal liberty. A bench comprising Chief Justice Suryakant and Justice Joy Mallya Bagchi said that orders in bail applications should be pronounced the same day, and if they are reserved, they must be pronounced and uploaded the next day. Issuing a slew of directions, the top court said that order of bail or sentence suspension should be communicated to the jail authorities as soon as it is pronounced, and the under trial convict should be released preferably the same day or at most the next day. The Supreme Court today stressed accountability for the lapses in the NEET paper leak case. A bench of Justices P.S. Narasimha and Alok Aradhe was hearing pleas on the matter, including one seeking a direction to replace or restructure the National Testing Agency, NTA, with a robust and autonomous body to conduct the medical entrance examination. The bench asked the centre to file an affidavit and posted the matter for hearing in the second week of July. Union Education Minister Dharmendra Pradhan today said that the incident of paper leak was extremely unfortunate and should not have happened. In an exclusive interview with DD News, Mr. Pradhan assured that the re-examination process will be conducted in a proper and systematic manner without any errors. He also appealed for everyone's cooperation in carrying out the task smoothly.
2: The incident is very unfortunate. It should not have happened. Now that we have announced re-NEET, it should be conducted properly and done with care. This is our responsibility. We expect everyone's cooperation in this work.
1: Addressing the students, Mr. Pradhan assured them that the government understands their concerns and acknowledged that their trust had been breached. He said the authorities had taken a tough decision because they did not want even a single deserving student's future to fall into the hands of examination mafias or become a victim of irregularities. In West Bengal, Chief Minister Shubhendu Adhikari expressed apprehension over infiltration in the state and the resulting demographic changes, inaugurating the Principal Census Officers Conference at the State Secretariat Nobunna. He stated that the previous government had failed to take action on the infiltration issue. He noted that the erstwhile TMC administration did not initiate census operations despite receiving timely letters from the centre. The Chief Minister attributed the demographic shift to inadequate fencing along the borders, highlighting that the border districts are the most affected. He emphasized that data collected through census operations would be used for policy making and for formulating various welfare schemes. The government has said that there is sufficient stock of petrol, diesel and LPG in the country and all the refineries are operating at the optimum level. Addressing inter-ministerial media briefing in New Delhi, Joint Secretary in the Ministry of Petroleum and Natural Gas, Sujata Sharma said that LPG production is all-time high, which is around 92,000 metric tons per day. She also informed that no dry out has been reported at any LPG distributorship. Speaking about the retail outlets, 150 districts have reported 30% growth in petrol, while 156 districts reported more than 30% growth. Benchmark domestic equity indices shed around 1.5% today after a sell-off across most sectors intensified in the final hour of the trade. The BSE Sensex plunged 1,092 points to close at 74,776. The NSE Nifty fell 359 points to settle at 23,548. In IPL cricket, Gujarat Titans will clash with Rajasthan Royals in the quali-

0: Fire 2 match in New Chandigarh this evening. The match will start at 7:30 p.m. The IMD has issued a red alert for thunderstorm and rainfall conditions today over parts of Delhi, Haryana and Chandigarh. According to the weather agency, Bihar, Haryana, Chandigarh, Delhi, Punjab, Rajasthan and Uttar Pradesh are likely to experience thunder squalls today with wind speed reaching gusting to 80 kilometers per hour. And that is the end of this news bulletin.
1: 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I welcome you to Akashwani FM Jongphi, my friends. You have just been listening to the news that we had taken from Akashwani Delhi. That is the news in Hindi and the news in English. The time reads 5:10 p.m. and I welcome you to our next program, that is Filmi SMS. You are very right. This is the program where you can be part and parcel of it, because it's an SMS-based program where we will be taking your requests for Hindi film songs. Okay, Hindi film songs. So I would like to remind you once again that you can send in your requests to the number 9485102311. Okay, 9485102311. I welcome you to this show this afternoon. Should I say afternoon? I guess it's still afternoon, right? So anyway, I welcome you once again to this show, which is coming your way from Akashwani FM Jongphi. 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ba ling do for this request too and I'll be playing this song for you and all your friends too though you might not be sending you know, you didn't want to request this song specifically for anybody. I know you have in mind someone, and I know you want to request this to each and everyone. So I'm going to do that, playing this song, Pal Pal Dil Ke Paas. You're tuning into Akashwani FM Jongphi, my friends. And this is Filmi SMS. Here is the first song, and the title is Aap Mujhe Achhe Lagne Lage.

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I am Bahep from Rangsau. Okay, thank you so much Bahep for requesting this song too. I'm going to play for you this song Merirang Merang Newali. You're tuning into Akashwani FM Jongpi, my friends, and you're with us in the show. Fill me SMS. Here is Koi Mil Gaya.

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I'm fine, thank you so much baye it lang. Yong please play for me the song Mere Kabo Metu Mere Sasu Metu from the movie Gupt. And okay, she wants to dedicate this to all her friends and all the listeners as well. So I'm going to play this for you too by Edlang. Here is the song from the movie Gupt, and it's the last song.

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So without further ado, here is Mere Khabo Me Tu.

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moments from now that is at 6:05 we link Akashwani Shillong for the news in Garo. We'll be back at 6:15 to continue with the show Easy Drive or to bring you the show Easy Drive. Till then, please stay tuned for the news. This is Akashwani FM Jongpi.

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It's that part of the day, my friends, where we like you to take a chill pill and relax, you know, with all these beautiful numbers we have lined up in store for you, specifically after hectic days at work, after a long drive, and after those untiring, you know, traffic jam which you feel that will never end, and after those hustle and bustle of the market. And whether you're settling idly, you know, in your rocking chair or with a cup of tea or with a cup of coffee in the evening, it's an appropriate time to listen to all these beautiful numbers just for you in the show Easy Drive, coming your way from Akashwani FM Jongpi. Here is the first track by Chris Daughtry. It's September.

That was Bruno Mars there with the track Leave the Door Open. My friends, you're tuning in to Akashwani FM Jompi and you're with us in the show Easy Drive. Before we proceed any further, I'd just like to tell you that this is the year that All India Radio or Akashwani is celebrating its 90 years of radio broadcasting in India. And, you know, a question seems to, you know, every now and then sprang up inside us. Why, after 90 years, in spite of the development of all the gadgets, ITs and everything, why do we still love radio? Why is it that

radio still continues to captivate us. Well, I would just like to share with you something that why this big question mark is there. Well, I would say that, you know, to hear a familiar voice stimulates that sense of virtual social connection. And RJs or broadcasters, they speak directly into your ear, and this makes you feel like a friend sharing a story rather than a sterile broadcast. And then radio is sightless art form because it only requires your ears. It allows you at the same time to do your household chores, your cooking, your driving, while keeping your hands and eyes free. But it just adds the rhythm and a steady presence to the mundane tasks that are lying in front of you. Now, I would also like to tell you one thing, that algorithms predict exactly what you want to hear, but radio offers pleasant surprises. A random song that brings back a memory, or a cold traffic or a local traffic update. Sometimes when you are caught up in the traffic, sometimes, you know, wondering which route to take, you'll find an update on radio. And this provides a shared sense of community. Now, stations are deeply localized. The radio stations of All India Radio, Akashvani, are deeply localized, and they offer regional news, community discussions. Now, this makes you feel tethered to your immediate environment. Now, that's the reason that radio thrives, because it is profoundly human-centric medium. Unlike screens that demand your full attention, the human voice creates an intimate one-on-one bond that combats loneliness and anchors your daily routine. It acts as a reliable, comforting companion without the visual pressure of modern technology. So that's the reason that in spite of 90 continuous years of service, All India Radio or Akashvani is still doing great and still serving all you beautiful people out there. You're tuning in to Akashvani FM Jongpi, and you're with me, Krau, where I had been sharing with you why radio still loved even after 90 years of service. Stay tuned. This is Easy Drive.

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My friends, in a few moments from now, that is at 6:40 p.m. we link Akashwani Shillong for the news in jantia. We will be back at 6:50 to continue with our show Easy Drive. I'm wrapping it up with this song from the movie Om Shanti Om. Please stay tuned for the news in Jantia.

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My friends, you have just been listening to the news in Jantia which had been coming your way from Akashwani Shillong. 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

Easy Drive. My friends, you have just been listening to the news in Jaintia, which had been coming your way from Akashwani Shillong. This is Akashwani FM Jongpi. 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

And yes, my friends, you're tuning in to Akashwani FM Jongpi, and the show is Easy Drive. Parlok kanegadi ka program Easy Drive ko wanchi pi na ka Akashwani FM Jongpi ka por ladam nyo khat sao minute, but ngindang yon don kat pinang don kat but ngi tatar ko por nyo san po minute ta kampat 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Well, my friends, this is Easy Drive, a little upbeat track there from the movie Okay Janu, the Hamma song. Now you're tuning in to Easy Drive, and you're with us in this show because we still have quite a lot of time in our stride to make

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My friends, we've reached the end of the line with our program or our show Easy Drive for the day, where I just like to remind you that in a few moments from now, that is at 7:50, we link Akashwani Shillong for the news in Khasi. We will be back at 8 p.m. to continue with another program, that is Bollywood FM Super Hits. You're tuning in to Akashwani FM Jongpi, and please stay tuned for the news in Khasi, which follows in a short while. 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
1: 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Now it's time for us to bring you the show Bollywood FM Super Hits, whereby we will be playing for you all those beautiful numbers, Bollywood songs, you know, that tells a story. We know that each and every Bollywood song has a story, be it behind them, be it a story in the song, in the lyrics itself, but all you have to do is just sit back and enjoy these

beautiful, beautiful numbers. Here I play for you the first track, okay? The first track, it's from the movie Border 2, and it's a very, very popular track, and I guess you're right when you say it's that track, because this is Ghar Kab Aaoge in the show. 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

Well, that was Sayara from the movie Ekta Tiger. It's coming your way in the show Bollywood FM Super Hits from Akashwani FM Jongpi. The time reads 8:29 p.m. My friends, we'll still continue with this show for another 16 minutes before we wrap it up. And I'm playing for you the next song, and this time it's from the movie Fana. The track is titled Dekho Na.

And so, my friends, we've reached the end of the line with our show, Bollywood FM Super Hits, a show that had been coming away from Akashwani FM Jompi. And I hope you've enjoyed those Bollywood numbers that we had been playing for you and for your listening pleasure only. I'd just like to remind you that in a few moments from now at 8:45, we link Akashwani Delhi for the news in Hindi, to be followed by the news in English at 9 p.m. Spotlight will be coming your way from Delhi at 9:15. We will again join you at 9:30 with another program. You're tuning in to Akashwani FM Jompi. Please stay tuned for the news from Delhi. 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

0: transform the concept of the BSF's border security. In the coming days, we will create a security grid based on a four-dimensional concept. And instead of focusing solely on border security, we will introduce a new concept of territorial security. Under the Smart Border Security Project, we are working to strengthen the security grid along the entire border with Bangladesh and Pakistan.
1: The minister said central government is leveraging cutting-edge technology, including drones, radars and modern fencing, to establish an unbreachable leak-proof security grid. Moving beyond traditional border security, this model introduces the concept of complete territorial security by actively integrating citizens, civil administration, the local police and the military alongside the BSF. Referring to international borders, Mr. Shah added that with the formation of the new government in West Bengal, the long-standing deadlock has ended and the state government has provided land for border fencing within a single week. Union Agriculture Minister Shivraj Singh Chauhan today said that a national seed reserve of 1,74,000 quintals has been established to ensure seed availability to farmers. Addressing media on the second day of National Conference on Agriculture for Kharif Campaign 2026 in New Delhi, Mr. Chauhan said that 9,76,000 farmer IDs have been created so far. He said that the farmers will no longer need separate documents to access different schemes. Mr. Chauhan stressed the need for transparency in fertilizer distribution, prevention of black marketing, and ensuring proper supply to genuine farmers.
2: Save the Farm campaign, Khet Bachao Abhiyan, this cannot run without you. From June 1st to June 30th, all of you will also have to step out. I will also step out. You should also step out and tell the rest of the ministers, central ministers, public representatives and MLAs that they should also step out. Everyone will have to go. Let the public representatives lead this. How much fertilizer, which pesticide, whatever the requirement for pesticides is, we will reduce it and eliminate it.
1: The government has said that there is sufficient stock of petrol, diesel and LPG in the country and all the refineries are operating at the optimum level. Addressing an inter-ministerial media briefing in New Delhi, Joint Secretary in the Ministry of Petroleum and Natural Gas, Sujata Sharma said that LPG production is at all-time high, which is around 92,000 metric tons per day.
3: LPG ka production, it also depends on the optimization activity which is taken up within the refinery, and that impacts the production, and that's why we have slight up and down. One thing. Second is we are also giving the part of the pool for C3, C4 molecules. Third important thing is some of the refineries have come back to operations, and other than that we are getting more, you know, LPG because of the optimization from some of the refiners.
1: Ms. Sharma also informed that no dry out has been reported at any LPG distributorship. Speaking about retail outlets, she said 150 districts have reported 30% growth in petrol, while 156 districts reported more than 30%. She said that the government is reviewing the situation. Director, Ministry of Ports, Shipping and Waterways, Upesh Kumar Sharma said that a merchant vessel, Nissos Keros, a crude oil tanker, has safely transited the Strait of Hormuz.
4: A merchant vessel, Nissos Keros, a Marshall Island flag crude oil tanker, safely transited Strait of Hormuz on the night of 25th-26th and is bound to arrive at Vishakhapatnam on 3rd June. This merchant vessel is carrying crude oil, approximately 2,70,000 metric tons. It has all foreign crew members and is a Marshall Island flag vessel. All Indian seafarers in the region are safe, and no incident involving Indian seafarers, either on Indian flag or foreign flag merchant vessel, has been reported.
1: Union Education Minister Dharmendra Pradhan today said that the incident of paper leak was extremely unfortunate and should not have happened. In an exclusive interview with DD News, Mr. Pradhan assured that the re-examination process will be conducted in a proper and systematic manner without any errors. He also appealed for everyone's cooperation in carrying out the task smoothly.
5: The incident is very unfortunate. It should not have happened. Now that we have announced re-NEET, it should be conducted properly and done with care. This is our responsibility. We expect everyone's cooperation in this work.

0: Addressing the students, Mr. Pradhan assured them that the government understands their concerns and acknowledged that their trust had been breached. He said the authorities had taken a tough decision because they did not want even a single deserving student's future to fall into the hands of examination mafias or become a victim of irregularities. The Central Board of Secondary Education, CBSE, today informed that its post-result activities portal will now be operational from Monday, 1st of June. CBSE said it has been done to ensure a transparent and glitch-free process for verification and re-evaluation of answer books of students who intend to submit their applications. The board said there is to ensure the highest standards and protocols of evaluation. It said students who may have queries may reach out to the CBSE Telecouncil Helpline 1800 118004 and through email at resultcbse2026@cbseshikshain. This is Akashwani giving you the news. For quick news updates around the clock, follow us on our X handle at AIR News Alerts. And for details of these stories and more, log on to our website www.newsonair.gov.in and download the News on AIR app. The Supreme Court today directed all high courts across the country to pronounce judgments within 3 months of reserving them. The Apex Court also noted that delays in the delivery of judgments can cause irreparable harm to litigants, emphasizing that faster decisions are required in cases of personal liberty. A bench comprising Chief Justice Suryakant and Justice Joy Mallya Bagchi said that orders in bail applications should be pronounced the same day, and if they are reserved, they must be pronounced and uploaded the next day. Union Minister of State for Panchayati Raj, Professor S.P. Singh Baghel, today said that India's journey towards becoming a superpower and the world's leading economy by 2047 cannot be achieved without empowering every individual at the grassroots level. Addressing the inaugural session of the regional workshop on service delivery, Seva Se Samriddhi, by Ministry of Panchayati Raj in Guwahati today, the minister stressed that empowering citizens at the village level is a prerequisite for empowering both the state and the nation. The Indian Institute of Mass Communication, IIMC, has launched its Artificial Intelligence in Media and Entertainment, AIME Academy, in New Delhi today. Speaking on the occasion, Secretary, Ministry of Information and Broadcasting, Chanchal Kumar said, the academy will function on 5 key pillars, which include capacity building, research, innovation and incubation, responsible AI and policy development, and industry-academia collaboration. Gujarat Forest and Environment Minister Arjun Mudwadia has assured that the situation in the Gir Forest and its surrounding revenue areas is completely under control following the suspected deaths of 8 lion cubs over the past week. Briefing the media in Gandhinagar today, the minister stated that no new casualties have been reported in the last 2 days and that the state government is taking prompt preventive measures to protect the Asiatic lions. Mr. Mudwadia noted, preliminary assessments suggest the deaths may have been caused by a disease called babesiosis, which is transmitted by ticks. Indirect diplomatic negotiations between the United States and Iran have advanced significantly as both sides review a tentative 60-day memorandum of understanding to extend the current ceasefire and reopen the Strait of Hormuz. United States Vice President J.D. Vance confirmed that negotiators are very close to an initial agreement, though final endorsement from President Donald Trump is still pending. Meanwhile, Iranian state media reports that no agreement has been finalized yet, emphasizing that Tehran requires concrete actions rather than words. The diplomatic push is being heavily supported by regional mediation, including recent direct consultations between the United States and Qatar. More from our West Asia correspondent.
1: Against this backdrop, Gulf Cooperation Council nations are moving with urgency. For these capitals, a collapse of the ceasefire is not a diplomatic setback. It's an existential one. Their critical infrastructure, desalination plants and shipping lines remain directly exposed. Qatar has deployed specialized mediation teams to Tehran to resolve the final sticking points over maritime rules in the Strait of Hormuz. Doha is also working to establish a structured escrow mechanism to channel any released Iranian funds

0: strictly toward humanitarian goods, an arrangement designed to reassure the skeptical Washington while giving Tehran the economic relief it's demanding upfront. A further complication lies in the Lebanese dimension. Tehran has pushed for the MOU to cover all regional fronts, but Israel's continued military operations and displacement orders in southern Lebanon create a significant disconnect. The MOU, as currently drafted, effectively leaves the situation in Lebanon unchanged, meaning a flare-up involving a third party could unravel the entire framework at any moment. This is Vinod Kumar for Akashvani News from Dubai.
1: Benchmark domestic equity indices shed around 1.5% today after sell-off across most sectors intensified in the final hour of the trade. We have a report.
2: The BSE Sensex plunged 1,092 points to close at 74,776. The NSE Nifty fell 359 points to settle at 23,548. The broader market at the National Stock Exchange mirrored the fall in the frontline indices. The Mid-Cap 100 Index lost over 1.3% and Small-Cap 100 Index dropped more than 0.8%. In the Forex market today, the rupee strengthened by 70 paise to close at 95 rupees against the US dollar. Aneja Dang for Akashvani News.
1: And now on to sports. In IPL cricket, Rajasthan Royals were 171 for 5 in 17 overs against Gujarat Titans in the Qualifier 2 match in New Chandigarh when reports last came in. Earlier, Rajasthan Royals won the toss and opted to bat. The winner will take on Royal Challengers Bengaluru in the final on Sunday in Ahmedabad. India's men's doubles pair Satwik Sairaj Ranki Reddy and Chirag Shetty advanced to the semi-finals of the Singapore Open Badminton Tournament today. In the mixed doubles, Dhruv Kapila and Tanisha Krasto also managed to enter the semi-finals after their Malaysian opponent, Toh A. Wei, sustained an injury to her knee and had to retire. The IMD has said that the prevailing heat wave have abated from most parts of northwestern parts of the country and it is likely to abate from most parts of the central India from tomorrow. It forecasts thunderstorm activity accompanied by squally winds over northwest, central and east part of the country. And now before we end the bulletin, the headlines once again. Home Minister Amit Shah announces major shift in border management leveraging technology and four-layered security involving citizens, says eradicating illegal immigration is vital to protect nation's demography. Government establishes national seed reserve of 1,74,000 quintals to ensure seed availability to farmers. Education Minister Dharmendra Pradhan assures strict action against examination mafias and protection for deserving students. Indian shuttlers Satwik Sairaj Ranki Reddy and Chirag Shetty enter men's doubles semi-final of Singapore Open Badminton. Mixed doubles duo Dhruv Kapila and Tanisha Krasso also advance to semi-final. That is all in the news at 9. Good night.
3: Spotlight. This is Akashvani. In the program Spotlight, now we bring you a discussion on Pragati meeting chaired by Prime Minister, reviewing governance, accelerating development. The participants are Deepak Dash, senior journalist, and Ashwini Srivastav, journalist.
4: Pragati, or proactive governance and timely implementation, is the Government of India's flagship platform for fast-tracking projects, schemes, and grievance redressal through direct real-time review by the Prime Minister himself in partnership with states and union ministry. Pragati is a strong example of how digital governance can translate intent into real, visible progress. Launched in 2015 under Prime Minister Narendra Modi, Pragati has reshaped how India tracks and drives major infrastructure projects and key social programs. More than a review forum, strengthen a Team India approach across the center and states and build a culture where decisions are time-bound, follow-through is expected and outcomes are measured. We have with us Deepak Dasji. Deepak ji, how Pragati is helping the government fast-track stalled project and check cost overruns?
5: Thank you. One thing is very clear. The very concept of Pragati, when it started, as you rightly said, was to resolve issues amicably and by taking all the stakeholders together. To my understanding, since the Pragati started, there has been almost like 386 or maybe 87 number of projects have already been reviewed. And those are from different sectors. But obviously, we know most of the projects that get delayed are the infrastructure projects. So roads, railways, power, petroleum, coal. So these actually get the large chunk of

0: issues. Now, so when the Pragati meeting happens, because we have been somehow tracking how this entire system happens, so Prime Minister chairs it, Cabinet Secretary is there, all Secretaries of Government of India, they join virtually, and all Chief Secretaries of the state. We must understand that these infrastructure projects or most of the government schemes in a federal structure, both state and center have to come together. And this can be resolved when these parties are, you know, on the same page. So that was the basic idea of doing this entire Pragati system. So what happens before a particular item is listed for Pragati review, then all the ministries who are concerned or the departments which are concerned, they are asked to give their response, feedback. That actually does the actual work. That's the beauty of this entire scheme. I remember when initially Pragati started, it was happening almost every month for quite few years, but then, you know, slowly after COVID, particularly during COVID and after COVID, number of such meetings went down. So we had asked this question to Cabinet Secretary that why the number of such meetings are less. He said the idea is to take it to a different level. So that means that once the system is in place, earlier, like initially, they had to take up each and every project which came to this. Now when the Pragati system started, you know, I can give you examples like schemes which are, or the infrastructure projects which are stalled. Before Pragati meeting PM chairs, 80% problems gets resolved. So I think we should understand this entire scheme, that the idea of starting it to somehow persuade everyone to put their own effort. For past few years, it was like very frequent. Then slowly the system has built up. What I can tell you that I know that even if a Pragati meeting doesn't happen, it gets postponed. But if there is a notice for a Pragati meeting, by the time, you know, the scheduled meeting, you will see that most of the problems are resolved. So Pragati has done a lot of good to this entire infrastructure projects. As you rightly said, infrastructure PM has also said almost all cabinet, this Pragati meetings, that any project that gets delayed, it's not just about cost overrun and time overrun. It also impacts the citizens. So if a road is delayed, it's not just about cost going up or, you know, getting delayed, but the benefit to the people, that also get impacted. And in almost every meeting, he has asked all chief secretaries, all secretaries to ensure that projects are completed in time and identifying the problems at the stage of implementation rather before that, so that these don't get delayed. So it's not just about infrastructure projects. If you see, in every meeting, you will have some infrastructure projects and also some government schemes. There were also time when public grievances were also taken up in a big way. Like for a particular department, the public grievances will be taken up, then PM will take a review. On the basis of that, an overarching or overall instructions PM would issue. Like this time, there was a subject-wise discussion, flagship program discussion, Swachh Bharat Mission in the urban area. There have been in the past, during COVID, we have seen, you know, there were meetings on Pragati meetings where issues of COVID taken up. There was issue of RERA, Real Estate Regulatory Authority, how they work, they are functioning. And once these meetings happen, then Prime Minister gives very clear-cut instructions and you see the impact after that. For example, I can give you in the case of RERA, after Prime Minister told that the registration of projects should be expedited, you know, there should be more. Resolution of problems should be properly addressed. Soon after that, Housing Urban Affairs Ministry held meeting with all state governments and the entire process has been expedited. Another beautiful outcome of this Pragati meeting is a grievance redressal, as I said you. In every Pragati meeting, whenever the grievances issued came, because officers have told us, Prime Minister will specifically say that don't think that once the grievance is resolved on your files, that doesn't mean it's not 100% resolved. You need to go back to the people who have complained. Ask them, are they completely satisfied or not? So I think these types of directions, which goes to all, you know, secretaries, all chief secretaries of the states, other, you know, important officers or senior officers in the Prime Minister's office, Cabinet Secretariat, these do a lot of impact. They have a lot of impact on overall governance. So while infrastructure projects get expedited, overall flagship program, grievance redressal, those also get addressed in a major way.
1: Right. So why do projects get stalled, be it central or state governments? What are some of the key reasons? Because they are ultimately taken up at Pragati, but why do they get stalled and how it become a necessity to be taken up at Pragati level meetings?
0: So one of the major issue, because for infrastructure projects, is primarily the land acquisition that gets delayed, and any infrastructure cannot be built without getting land, whether it's roads, highways, railways, power, coal. So that's number one, that's the biggest issue. If you see, even, you know, the Ministry of

0: 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So when the Pragati, as you asked me, why these need to go to Pragati level? See, every project doesn't go to Pragati meeting, particularly those which are identified as very critical or getting delayed. So once those goes, then the entire system starts working. Every department concerned, the related department, they are supposed to give their feedback. Then at the final level, when PM takes the meeting, everything is put black and white and the directions come. So that's how the entire system has been evolved in a very particular manner, in a very effective way, to ensure that projects get completed after that Pragati meeting.
1: Right. In your opening remarks, you mentioned as to how, you know, soon after the announcement of Pragati meetings, projects, you know, gathers speed or pace. It moves towards completion, just merely putting them into agenda. But what changes are being brought by Pragati on the ground? What changes do you see that, yes, Pragati has brought these many changes on the ground, be it center-state relationship or, let's say, early implementation of critical infrastructure project? What changes have you noticed on the ground just because of Pragati meetings?
0: So all the stakeholders are there because these are projects where state and centers both work together. So once in a meeting, you have all the chief secretaries, all secretaries, cabinet secretary, principal secretary to PM, everyone is on the same platform. So that sends a big message. And I think that culture slowly gets inculcated. And if you see, if I remember correctly, when cabinet secretary, when the 50th Pragati meeting had happened, there was the, you know, when there was a big press conference by a cabinet secretary, he had also said that every state wants project. Every state is very keen that projects don't get delayed. So now when everyone is keen that it should happen, but it was not happening, so something must have been missing. And the Pragati has fixed that entire missing link by bringing everything together. Now, what happens the impact of that? You know, it's like a thought process. Once you get into resolving issues, that mode, you get into that mode. In future also, when you plan a project, if you know that what are the issues, actually you talk to other people and you resolve the issues. So, to my understanding, in the last meeting, which happened on Wednesday, there was a proposal to show the project on the Gati Shakti map. So, this entire culture of Gati Shakti, thinking together, convergence, bringing everyone on board and to ensure that everything happens in time. So that culture has changed. Now, no one thinks like, it's my project, it's of railways, why should I get interested in it? So now, in a way, what Prime Minister has been talking about breaking silos, Pragati has also in a way ensured breaking that silos. Every department thinks almost together at some point of time.
1: Right. You rightly mentioned that Pragati is helping in breaking the silos. Do you also feel that Pragati is institutionalizing cooperative federalism?
0: Yes, yes, 100%. Primarily because as we discussed in these meetings, you have all chief secretaries, all central secretaries. So when there is a discussion, if you know a state is facing any problem, chief secretary flags it. If there is a problem for center, the center flags it. Then both sides give their point of view. You know, the best part is at the top of this is Prime Minister himself. So whatever direction goes, it goes to both center and the state. And also in a way, it brings a lot of transparency. You know, earlier we remember, if you go back to early 2010, so no one knew who is doing what and, you know, what kind of issues someone is raising. But now everything, because this entire system is web-based, as you rightly said. So every information, every feedback, every detail is put on the website. So everyone comes to know what is the status of a project, whose problem it is. So in a way, when this entire conversation happens under the chairmanship of Prime Minister, so cooperative federalism obviously gets strengthened.
1: There have been around 51 meetings of Pragati so far. And in that, you know, projects worth 85 lakh crore have been fasted in these meetings. And in the last meeting, which happened on May 27, in that meeting itself, I feel projects worth 30,000 crores were taken up. They spread across 9 states. These were the crucial projects. And I remember that, you know, the PM in that meeting underlined that rooftop solar should be taken up in mission mode to reduce electricity cost, improve energy security and promote clean energy.

0: At the household and community level, and you also mentioned about Clean India Mission, the Swachh Bharat, that was also discussed, you know. So it seems that during the Pragati meeting, not only critical infrastructure projects are taken up, but key directives are also passed on for the ministries, for the stakeholders like state governments to pursue.
1: Yes, as you rightly talked about harnessing the solar power. So Prime Minister, to my understanding, even had gone to the extent of saying that when will we understand that there is such a huge potential. And in that, he has also talked about how you can put solar, this electrification system, drawing power on the water channel. So that can be also very good way of trapping solar power at the same time to reduce the evaporation of water, because that canals will be covered by solar water panels. So it's not just about infrastructure projects. Oh, he talked about Swachh Bharat Mission, he took review of Swachh Bharat Mission. He also talked about how states can learn from each other. You know, to give an example, Ken Betwa River Linking Project, that, you know, how two states can come together, how we have seen in the past, the states are fighting with each other for water. Now, this is an example, Ken Betwa project, what Prime Minister said, that every states can actually learn from this model. So, in a way, this meeting becomes not just a review, but also a brainstorming exercise when everyone puts their mind together. One new change that has happened in Pragati meeting, to my understanding, earlier when Pragati meeting used to happen, then minutes would be issued, then every ministry will do it. In the past few months, the cabinet secretary, now what he does after every Pragati meeting, in the next Pragati meeting, he gives the what steps have been taken in the after the last meeting. So that's again a very interesting and very innovative way of looking at things, because what we see that once minutes are issued, orders, instructions are issued, no one knows how much has happened. So in 2-3 cases, I remember after PM's direction, cabinet secretary in the successive meeting gave a detailed presentation of what has been done after PM issued those directions.
0: Right. Deepak ji, you mentioned in detail as to how Pragati is bringing changes on the ground and helping accelerating the pace of a stalled project. Thank you so much for talking to us.
1: Thanks a lot.
2: You were listening to a discussion on Pragati meeting chaired by the Prime Minister, reviewing governance, accelerating development. The participants were Deepak Dash, senior journalist, and Ashwini Srivastav, journalist. This program was produced and presented by the News Services Division of Akashvani. 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

Welcome back, my friends. You're tuning into Akashwani FM Jongpi. You had just been listening to Spotlight, a program that had been taken from Akashwani Delhi. The time reads 9:30 p.m. on the dot. It's the time where we bring to you another program from Akashwani FM Jongpi. And yes, this is a very appropriate program at this time, at this hour of the night. It's a program where we go down memory lane, we reminisce the past, and think of those good old days that were lost to us, but only memories remains, you know. It's so good to listen to these good old tracks in this show, Timeless Pearls. It's a show where we will be bringing to you all those good old songs, not just English songs, but accompanied by Hindi songs too. And side by side, I would like to give you a short snippet of either the songs or the singers as we go along. So you're ready for this journey? Take a ride along with me through these timeless pearls of Akashwani FM Jongpi. Here's the first track where I would like to share with you. Now, it's a track which was very, very popular, especially with the movie that, you know, this track had been taken. It talks about a teacher who was treated very badly when he entered the classroom of rowdy students. But by the end of the session, the students

was so much change and so much, I would rather say attached to the teacher, that they don't like leaving the class or leaving the teacher behind. But that's how it is. At the end of the session, the students must leave the class and leave the teacher, and sometimes even go on with their life, and they can't help but leave it with the song. And this is the song I'm talking about. It's the song taken from the movie To Sir With Love. Listen to Lulu here in this track, the voice of Lulu in To Sir With Love, in the show Timeless Pearls, coming your way from Akashwani FM Jongpi.

Well, yes, my friends, you're tuning into Akashwani FM Jongpi and you're with us in the show Timeless Pearls. Well, I'm going to play for you a next track, and this is one of the saddest song ever written. It just hide behind harmony. It sounds cheerful. That's how it gets away with saying goodbye to everything. Now, this track was recorded in on the 1st of March 1957. Now, it was perfected and sung by the Everly Brothers. At the time when prior to this track, the Everly Brothers were getting nowhere, and they had just moved into Nashville and they were broke. They were just trying to put up an act, trying to break in. And when this track was released in 1957, it exploded and reached number 2 on the pop chart, number 1 on the country chart, and number 1 on the cash box, and top 5 on the R&B chart. Now, it sold over 1 million copies, and this track didn't just launch the Everly Brothers, but it proved something bigger. Because you know why? Because they executed a hit formula by singing so tight that it became the blueprint of modern pop duos, that even the Beatles learned from it, and the Beach Boys, they built on it. Now, Bye Bye Love looks simple, and that's why it worked. A hit formula very well executed by the Everly Brothers. Here is Bye Bye Love.

So there you have it, the Everly Brothers there in that track, Bye Bye Love. And now I did play for you some beautiful English numbers. Now let's see how you remember or how you tend to recollect the good old days of Bollywood 2 with these Bollywood tracks that I'm going to play for you. I'm going to play this first track from the movie Aandhi. Listen to the good voice of Kishore Kumar and Lata Mangeshkar in Tum Aaye Aa Gaye Ho To Noor Aa Gaya.

my friends, you're tuning in to Akashwani FM Jongpi, and you're with us in the show Timeless Pearls. I'm going to play for you another beautiful number from the well-known movies of the 1960s, the well-known Bollywood movies of the 1960s. The main hero in that movie was Shammi Kapoor and Sharmila Tagore. I'm talking about Kashmir Ki Kali. You know, this movie was released in November 1964, and it was regarded as a classic Bollywood romantic comedy. The movie was directed by Shakti Samanta. Now, you know, Shakti Samanta, the director, he wanted a delicate, young and fresh-faced actress for the role of a Champa for this movie, Kashmir Ki Kali. He then cast the 14-year-old Sharmila Tagore. Okay, she was then 14 years old when she acted for this movie. And prior to that, she had worked in the art house cinema with the legendary Satyajit Ray. We know who Satyajit Ray was, and he was well known by then. So initially, the age gap between Sharmila Tagore and Shammi Kapoor caused a stir, but the way she acted, her on-screen grace quickly won over the audience. Now, the film's iconic status is heavily tied to the beautiful valleys and the Dal Lake in Kashmir. Now, during the initial shooting schedule, there was heavy rain, okay? Relentless rain. Now, that rain, it stalled the production for 21 days. But as luck would have it, however, once the clouds cleared, the weather stayed beautifully dry for the next 25 days, allowing the crew to complete the entire outdoor schedule without a single interruption. But I'm going to play for you the track Isharo Isharo. Okay, now during the filming of this

romantic duet. Shammi Kapoor's younger brother, Shashi Kapoor, he was also a well-known actor by then. Okay, Shammi Kapoor's younger brother, that means Shashi Kapoor, visited his brother on the sets. Now, Sharmila Tagore was a great fan of Shashi Kapoor. And when she saw him on the set, she was taken aback. She had a great crush on Shashi Kapoor, you know. And this made it very difficult for her to focus on her romantic close-up with Shammi Kapoor, that it forced Shakti Samanta, the director, to ask Shashi Kapoor to leave the set so that they could finish the shooting of the scene. Now here is that song from the movie Kashmir Ki Kali, Isharo Isharo.

The voice of Dan Hill there in that track. Sometimes when we touch, my friends, you're listening to Timeless Pearls coming your way from Akashwani FM Jongpi. Well, I'm going to play for you another song, and this song is sung or was sung by the Birds. Now, were there a track which, you know, the Birds did manage to knock the number one spot of the Beatles down and take up their song to the number one spot by beating the Beatles? Yes, there is, or there was a track where the Birds did were able to knock down the number one spot from the Beatles, and their song Turn Turn Turn reached the number one spot. Now this song Turn Turn Turn sounds very peaceful. Most people hear them a folk anthem. A very few realize almost every word of the song comes from the Bible. Most people think the Birds wrote Turn Turn Turn, but they didn't. In fact, almost every lyric comes straight from the Bible. Now this song was recorded in 1965 at Columbia Recording Studios in California, and the verses were set to music in 1959 by folk legend Pete Seeger. Now Seeger added just two things: the title phrase Turn, turn, turn, and the final line, a time for peace, I swear it's not too late. Now those words mattered. Without them, the song couldn't have been copyrighted before it ever became a rock song, you know, a popular one. The song had circulated quietly through the folk world, and then multiple folk music did record it. Several artists did sing it and recorded it, but none made it explode. In 1965, the Birds changed that and it became their first hit, and they were the band played by their own instrument. They did play the song by their own instrument, and you know, the band's name was a nod to the era. Now they spelled it B-I-R-D-S to mirror the Beatles' name styling, and in 1965, Turn, Turn, Turn knocked the Beatles off the top spot. A Bible verse had just beaten rock and roll at its own game. Now, ironically, the song never mentions war, politics, or protest, and yet it became an unofficial anthem for the anti-Vietnam War movement. The 3,000-year-old text turned into a radio gold, and here is Turn, Turn, Turn by the Birds.

And so, my friends, we've reached the end of the line with our show, Timeless Pearls. Hope you've had a great time listening to all these beautiful numbers that brings back our golden memories of the long gone past. We've come to the end as well as all of our programs for the day, because at 10:30 we are going to link FM Gold, whereby they will continue their program all throughout the night till 5:55 tomorrow morning. We will be back with all of you folks from 5:55 tomorrow morning. So till we meet again, from me, Krau, and all of us here at Akashwani FM Jongpi, it's thank you so much and good night. Perlok nila poi ruha kebakut jong ni ke program Timeless Pearls, but nila poi ruha kebakut jong baru ki program ki buan shepi na ke Akashwani FM Jongpi menta kesengi. 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